0: Oh, by the way, it all started like this.
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Oh my, oh my, oh my, oh my.

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Yeah.

0: 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Don't nobody else make me feel like.
1: Yeah.
0: Don't nobody else make me feel like.

is heavy, it cuts the night. 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Eyes wide open, the vision is raw. 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